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Quiet Riot, Come and Feel the Noise. 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
1: 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Ha-ha. Yeah, nigga. 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I need a light. Let me step up in this motherfucker till I get it right. I need a light. Let me lean, make it bright. Everything is dynamite. Trying to bust a bitch, trying to feel like a pimp would. It's Snoop Deagle, double G, I'm in your neighborhood. I make it crack, I like, do it just like that. Take a sip of this, nigga, have a puff of that. You had enough of that? Yeah, give it right back. 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How we do what we do, what it is, where it's going down. And the motherfuckers flip it, rip it, get specific and dip it, and then they drip it, cause you know we like to pop it, cause you talking so different. Fix your focus then ride out with the bangers to bang, or get hypey with my niggas up north by the bank. Trying to twist in my whip, I got the big body beans, cause I'm blowing with my nephew, man, we smoking again. Turn your music down low, man, your shit too loud. What the fuck you talking about? I'll put my gun in your mouth. 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Let me get a light. 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

0: 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Blocks of Velveeta, yep, I'm off the meter. 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
0: 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What'd he say?
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0: Hey, hey. 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
1: Εδώ στο FM.
0: Like socking and knocking down the player haters. 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Yeah, I bet I'm slow, and I let them know we got the LA Zoo. I'm wilding out like an animal. Niggas better get it right. 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
1: Get a light. 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
0: You know how we be. 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
2: As well as lots of great